0: This is a WLKR News special report.
1: AP News, I'm Ben Thomas. Iran says it will not allow military vessels in the Strait of Hormuz under a deal it's negotiating with Oman. Sakhar Meghani has details.
2: Tehran's deputy foreign minister says there's an understanding on a framework for managing traffic in the strait. And if it becomes binding, no military vessels will be allowed through. He says commercial traffic into the Persian Gulf from the Gulf of Oman would pass entirely through Iranian waters and partly through those and Oman's on the way out. The Trump administration has told Oman it's against that joint management and other parts of the evolving deal. President Trump last week threatened to bomb Oman if it, quote, gets in the way. Sagar Meghani, Washington.
1: Ukrainian long-range drones hit a major warehouse belonging to Russia's biggest online retailer, Wildberries, for the second time in 6 weeks. Authorities say it started a fire that destroyed the facility. Kyiv says Wildberry sells goods that include equipment used by Russia's military. The company denies it. The U.S. Army plans to add nuclear microreactors at 5 military bases from New York to Texas. Lisa Dwyer reports it's seeking a reliable energy source independent of the commercial electric grid.
3: The Trump administration is pushing to develop the next generation of nuclear power, including billions in loans for large nuclear reactors to meet skyrocketing power demand from data centers, and a program to boost advanced reactor designs and projects for military and civilian use. The Army expects that more than 20 nuclear microreactors will be built and operated. I'm Lisa Dwyer.
1: Fresh government data show the U.S. economy grew at a sluggish 1.5% pace in the second quarter. Inflation was at a 3.7% annual pace in July. AAA puts the average price of a gallon of gas at $4.10 nationwide. This is AP News.

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Now back to the music.

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0: 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Here's your forecast from the National Weather Service. Mostly cloudy tonight with a chance of showers and thunderstorms, mainly before 1 a.m. We'll have a low near 64 degrees. Tomorrow, mostly cloudy early, then becoming mostly sunny with the high near 82. Increasing cloudiness tomorrow night with a low near 60.
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2: 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Checking your forecast from the National Weather Service. Tonight, mostly cloudy, a chance of showers and thunderstorms, mainly before 1 a.m. with a low near 64 degrees. For tomorrow, mostly cloudy early, then becoming mostly sunny with a high near 82. Friday, decreasing cloudiness during the day with a high near 78.
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0: 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From the National Weather Service, mostly cloudy tonight. A chance of showers and thunderstorms, mainly before 1 a.m. We'll have a low near 64 degrees. Mostly cloudy early tomorrow, then becoming mostly sunny with a high near 82. Tomorrow night, increasing cloudiness with a low near 60. On Friday, decreasing cloudiness with a high near 78.
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0: We're your voice of the Firelands, 95.3 WLKR. 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Stay tuned. 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
0: 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Here's your forecast from the National Weather Service. Mostly cloudy tonight with a chance of showers and thunderstorms, mainly before 1 a.m. We'll have a low near 64 degrees. Tomorrow, mostly cloudy early, then becoming mostly sunny with the high near 82. Increasing cloudiness tomorrow night with the low near 60.
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0: 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Checking your forecast from the National Weather Service. Tonight, mostly cloudy, a chance of showers and thunderstorms, mainly before 1 a.m. with a low near 64 degrees. For tomorrow, mostly cloudy early, then becoming mostly sunny with a high near 82. Friday, decreasing cloudiness during the day with a high near 78.
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0: 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From the National Weather Service, mostly cloudy tonight. A chance of showers and thunderstorms, mainly before 1 a.m. We'll have a low near 64 degrees. Mostly cloudy early tomorrow, then becoming mostly sunny with a high near 82. Tomorrow night, increasing cloudiness with a low near 60. On Friday, decreasing cloudiness with a high near 78.
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1: Ooh, hey, hey. 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
1: 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Here's your forecast from the National Weather Service. Mostly cloudy tonight with a chance of showers and thunderstorms, mainly before 1 a.m. We'll have a low near 64 degrees. Tomorrow, mostly cloudy early, then becoming mostly sunny with the high near 82. Increasing cloudiness tomorrow night with the low near 60.
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3: There's nearly 678,290,000 kids under 5 around the world. But what's so important about being 5? A lot, it turns out. Children who live to age 5 are twice as likely to reach adulthood. That's why vaccines matter so much. For 40 years, Rotary and partners have delivered vaccines globally. Like here, and even here. Impressive, right? But 12.5 million children are still totally unvaccinated. Rotary knows we can find them. Because when Rotary and Indian vaccinators looked for families at bus and train stations, used motorbikes, and trekked house to house, they lowered polio cases by 94%. See? It can be done. And the results are worth it. Let's ensure that all children grow up safe from preventable diseases.
0: 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Checking your forecast from the National Weather Service. Tonight, mostly cloudy, a chance of showers and thunderstorms, mainly before 1 a.m. with a low near 64 degrees. For tomorrow, mostly cloudy early, then becoming mostly sunny with a high near 82. Friday, decreasing cloudiness during the day with a high near 78.
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0: 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From the National Weather Service, mostly cloudy early today, then becoming mostly sunny. We'll have a high near 82 degrees. Increasing cloudiness tonight with a low near 60. Tomorrow, decreasing cloudiness with the high near 78. Sunny on Saturday with the high near 82.
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0: We're your voice of the Firelands, 95.3 WLKR. 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
0: 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Here's your forecast from the National Weather Service. It'll be mostly cloudy early today, then becoming mostly sunny with a high near 82 degrees. Tonight, increasing cloudiness with a low near 60. For tomorrow, decreasing cloudiness during the day with a high near 78.
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0: 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Taking a look at your forecast from the National Weather Service, mostly cloudy early today, then becoming mostly sunny with a high near 82 degrees. For tomorrow, decreasing cloudiness during the day with a high near 78. Sunny on Saturday with the high near 82.
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1: 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From the National Weather Service, mostly cloudy early today, then becoming mostly sunny. We'll have a high near 82 degrees. Increasing cloudiness tonight with a low near 60. Tomorrow, decreasing cloudiness with the high near 78. Sunny on Saturday with the high near 82.
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2: 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Here's your forecast from the National Weather Service. It'll be mostly cloudy early today, then becoming mostly sunny with a high near 82 degrees. Tonight, increasing cloudiness with a low near 60. For tomorrow, decreasing cloudiness during the day with a high near 78.
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0: 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Taking a look at your forecast from the National Weather Service, mostly cloudy early today, then becoming mostly sunny with a high near 82 degrees. For tomorrow, decreasing cloudiness during the day with a high near 78. Sunny on Saturday with a high near 82.
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2: 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From the National Weather Service, mostly cloudy early today, then becoming mostly sunny. We'll have a high near 82 degrees, increasing cloudiness tonight with a low near 60. Tomorrow, decreasing cloudiness with the high near 78. Sunny on Saturday with the high near 82.
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0: We're your voice of the Firelands, 95.3 WLKR. Martin Davis with you. 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Stay tuned. 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
0: 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Here's your forecast from the National Weather Service. It'll be mostly cloudy early today, then becoming mostly sunny with a high near 82 degrees. Tonight, increasing cloudiness with a low near 60. For tomorrow, decreasing cloudiness during the day with a high near 78.
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3: 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For tomorrow, decreasing cloudiness during the day with a high near 78. Sunny on Saturday with a high near 82.
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Then tell her to start WLKR. You gotta say start. 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
0: 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From the National Weather Service, mostly cloudy early today, then becoming mostly sunny. We'll have a high near 82 degrees. Increasing cloudiness tonight with a low near 60. Tomorrow, decreasing cloudiness with the high near 78. Sunny on Saturday with the high near 82.
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3: 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Here's your forecast from the National Weather Service. It'll be mostly cloudy early today, then becoming mostly sunny with a high near 82 degrees. Tonight, increasing cloudiness with a low near 60. For tomorrow, decreasing cloudiness during the day with a high near 78.
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2: 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Taking a look at your forecast from the National Weather Service, mostly cloudy early today, then becoming mostly sunny with a high near 82 degrees. For tomorrow, decreasing cloudiness during the day with the high near 78, sunny on Saturday with the high near 82.
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1: Hi, this is Jim Rosenhaus with your Guardians update. Off day today for the Guardians. They're back in action tomorrow night against Kansas City. Cleveland's been playing excellent baseball on the most recent road trip, and manager Stephen Vogt felt that even before the wins were coming, he was happy with how his team was playing.
2: We're too good for it to continue to trend the way it was. I mean, we went through a tough stretch. We went through a very tough stretch, and the guys didn't lose resiliency. The guys didn't lose faith, and you have to continue to believe. That's the only thing you can do. You cannot get caught up in the negativity. You cannot get caught up in wins, losses. You have to just keep your head down, show up every day, ready to win, and go out and do your best. And we were doing a lot of things really well. We just weren't finding ways to win. And that's why I kept saying, it's going to turn. You know, it's been a nice little stretch run for us here. We'd love to finish it off strong here, but we got a lot of baseball left, and we got to keep working.
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6: Good morning, I'm Josh Bowman from the National Weather Service. Today, mostly sunny, a high of 81, and partly cloudy, a low of 63 tonight. Now your local news. A Gibsonburg man's in custody after allegedly stabbing a police officer and fleeing. A several-hour manhunt resulted in 25-year-old Scott Dodd Jr. being arrested Wednesday afternoon. Police say that Dodd stabbed a female officer after she responded to a report of someone trespassing at a bank in Gibsonburg. The officer reportedly fired at Dodd as he fled, with Dodd apparently suffering facial injuries. The officer was last known to be in stable condition with serious injuries. Overdose Awareness Day is coming up with many events planned in the area. A couple of those are presented by Project Noel, a group that helps children affected by the opioid epidemic. Kelly Clark, founder of Project Noel, talks about her organization and how it helps who she calls the innocent victims of the epidemic.
7: We help with Christmas, which we're starting next month, Easter, emergency clothing and diapers. A lot of our areas do school supply help. We have kid support groups up and running in a lot of areas, special events, grief bags, and the list goes on.
6: An overdose awareness poker run is planned for Saturday afternoon in Sandusky, as well as a candlelight vigil event on Sunday evening at Shoreline Park in Sandusky. A woman allegedly posing as a physical therapist has been arrested. The Sandusky Register says that 36-year-old Amanda Maynard Murphy of Sandusky was arrested earlier this week in Tennessee and brought to Erie County, where she entered a not guilty plea. Maynard Murphy allegedly used the physical therapy license number of a different Amanda Maynard and the social security number of a third woman to pass a background check. During last night's special school board meeting at Norwalk High School, news was shared about a special land purchase. Norwalk Ohio News reports that Superintendent Brad Cooley said that an anonymous donor is covering the $200,000 cost of land being acquired by the Norwalk City School District. The land is around 8 acres in the area of Christie Avenue near the soccer field. Sports, the Cleveland Guardians have won 7 in a row. They beat the LA Angels on Wednesday, rallying in the ninth inning with a final of 4-3. That's your local news headlines at 95.3 WLKR. I'm Josh Bowman. Up next, the latest in world and national news.
8: AP News, I'm Mike Hempen. Catastrophic floods have left more than 270 people dead and hundreds missing along the Nepal-China border.
9: Over 1,000 people have been left missing on the Nepal-China border after a series of floods caused by a glacier collapse swept through the area. Rescue teams in Nepal are scrambling after a catastrophic and deadly torrent of floods and mud swept through several communities, leaving at least 168 people dead. More than 1,300 remain missing, including foreigners and pilgrims. Hundreds of residents across the Himalayan region were displaced.

That is Maggie Rogers with Light on Norwalk's Voice of the Firelands, 95.3 WLKR, 62 degrees outside right now at 6:09. Good morning. Melissa here in the studio with you on this Thursday morning with your random facts to get things started. Cats, apparently pretty nasty little things. They are responsible for killing off at least 33 species of birds, mammals, and reptiles. Blu-rays debuted in 2006, so the format is now 20 years old. By comparison, the DVD debuted in 1997, and that was the premier format for less than 10 years. The first CD that was made and sold in the U.S. was Bruce Springsteen's Born in the USA in 1984. And human stomach acid is strong enough to dissolve a razor blade over time. So if you've, you know, swallowed one and just had it floating around there, it's probably gone maybe by now. Probably don't do that. Your random facts on this Thursday morning. Coming up, your news, sports, your weather. Right now, it is bush glycerine.

0: That is Modern English. I melt with you on Norwalk's Voice of the Firelands, 95.3 WLKR. 61 degrees outside right now at 621 on the way. Music for you from Dermot Kennedy and Hole. I'll have your weather forecast next on 95.3.
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0: 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From the National Weather Service, mostly sunny skies today with a high near 82, partly cloudy overnight tonight with a low of around 62. Then tomorrow, some partly sunny skies gradually clearing with a high near 79. Right now in Milan at the Radio Ranch, it's 61 degrees.
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2: Good morning, I'm Josh Bowman.

0: Gibsonburg man's in custody after allegedly stabbing a police officer and fleeing. A several-hour manhunt resulted in 25-year-old Scott Dodd Jr. being arrested Wednesday afternoon. Police say that Dodd stabbed a female officer after she responded to a report of someone trespassing at a bank in Gibsonburg. The officer reportedly fired at Dodd as he fled, with Dodd apparently suffering facial injuries. The officer was last known to be in stable condition with serious injuries. Overdose Awareness Day is coming up with many events planned in the area. A couple of those are presented by Project Noel, a group that helps children affected by the opioid epidemic. Kelly Clark, founder of Project Noel, talks about her organization and how it helps who she calls the innocent victims of the epidemic.
1: We help with Christmas, which we're starting next month, Easter, emergency clothing and diapers. A lot of our areas do school supply help. We have kid support groups up and running in a lot of areas, special events, grief bags, and the list goes on.
0: An overdose awareness poker run is planned for Saturday afternoon in Sandusky, as well as a candlelight vigil event on Sunday evening at Shoreline Park in Sandusky. A woman allegedly posing as a physical therapist has been arrested. The Sandusky Register says that 36-year-old Amanda Maynard Murphy of Sandusky was arrested earlier this week in Tennessee and brought to Erie County, where she entered a not guilty plea. Maynard Murphy allegedly used the physical therapy license number of a different Amanda Maynard and the social security number of a third woman to pass a background check. During last night's special school board meeting at Norwalk High School, news was shared about a special land purchase. Norwalk Ohio News reports that Superintendent Brad Cooley said that an anonymous donor is covering the $200,000 cost of land being acquired by the Norwalk City School District. The land is around 8 acres in the area of Christie Avenue near the soccer field. County Fair time in Sandusky County and Lorain County today continues. In Sandusky County, it's Veterans and Seniors Day, where military vets and senior citizens receive free admission with the A-Bar Rodeo in the grandstands tonight. And in Lorain County, it's the same free admission for military vets and seniors with the county tractor pull in the grandstands this evening. And that's your local news on 95.3 WLKR. I'm Josh Bowman. Up next, we'll check out sports.
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0: Now let's have a look at sports. Cleveland Guardians remain red hot with 7 straight wins after defeating the LA Angels on Wednesday 4-3. The Guards, another comeback win. They trailed 3-0 and 3-1 early before scoring a run in the 8th and 2 more in the 9th to take the lead and grab the win. Stephen Kwan had a ground rule double in the 9th inning to tie it before Travis Pizana hit a sack fly to bring home the go-ahead run.
5: Second and third, here's the pitch. Swung on and driven to right, but right at the right fielder Lowe, who makes the catch. Tagging, coming home, scoring is Rocchio, and the Guardians take the lead here in the 9th.
0: Jim Rosenhaus there in the Guardians Radio Network. Cleveland with the day off. The Lake Erie Crushers lost both games of a doubleheader on Wednesday, 7-3 and 8-6 at Florence. The Crushers are at Florence again tonight. Girls High School soccer yesterday was Huron over Elyria Catholic 5-1, Norwalk over Old Fort 7-0, and girls high school tennis Wednesday, Ontario beat Willard 4-1, Norwalk 5-0 over Sandusky, Port Clinton 5-0 over Edison, Perkins beat Clyde 3-2, and Bellevue over Huron 5-0. And in girls golf on Wednesday, Edison, the winner of the Erie County tournament, with Perkins finishing second and Margareta in third place. All of those high school scores courtesy of the Norwalk Reflector and Sandusky Register. And that's your sports.
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1: A look now at your National Weather Service forecast on 95.3 WLKR. Today, mostly sunny, a high near 81. Partly cloudy tonight, an overnight low of 63. And Friday, mostly sunny, with a high of 78.
0: 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Let's get back to the music.

That is Mott the Hoople, all the young dudes on Norwalk's Voice of the Firelands, 95.3 WLKR, 62 degrees outside right now, 6:37. It's time to take a look at your community calendar, and that's brought to you by North Coast Wireless Communications. 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In the calendar, we have the Sandusky City Schools holding a free planetarium show at the Sidney Frohman Planetarium at 7 o'clock tonight. The title of the show is Autumn Skies Over Sandusky. This is recommended for ages 8 and up. The American Red Cross is holding a blood drive at the Milan Public Library from 11 till 4 today. You can schedule an appointment at redcrossblood.org or through the Red Cross Blood Donor app. And we have the Second Harvest Food Bank of North Central Ohio holding a drive-through mobile food pantry that is at Oakwood Park in Lorain from 2 until 4.

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0: 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From the National Weather Service, mostly sunny skies today with a high near 82, partly cloudy skies overnight tonight with a low around 62, and tomorrow will be partly sunny, gradually clearing with a high near 79. Right now, Mylan, at the Radio Ranch, it's 62 degrees.
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change your pasture now, nor your equipment. 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I am the tarmac. I'm the pilot. I'm the flight.

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4: Good morning, I'm Josh Bowman from the National Weather Service. Today, mostly sunny, a high of 81, and partly cloudy, a low of 63 tonight. Now your local news. A Gibsonburg man's in custody after allegedly stabbing a police officer and fleeing. A several-hour manhunt resulted in 25-year-old Scott Dodd Jr. being arrested Wednesday afternoon. Police say that Dodd stabbed a female officer after she responded to a report of someone trespassing at a bank in Gibsonburg. The officer reportedly fired at Dodd as he fled, with Dodd apparently suffering facial injuries. The officer was last known to be in stable condition with serious injuries. Overdose Awareness Day is coming up with many events planned in the area. A couple of those are presented by Project Noel, a group that helps children affected by the opioid epidemic. Kelly Clark, founder of Project Noel, talks about her organization and how it helps who she calls the innocent victims of the epidemic.
5: We help with Christmas, which we're starting next month, Easter, emergency clothing and diapers. 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
4: An overdose awareness

settle down. You're feeling right, you're feeling proud. How are your kids? Where are they now? You build a boat, you build a life. You lose your friends, you lose your wife. You settle in to routine.

That is Noah Kahn with Hosier and Northern Attitude on Norwalk's Voice of the Firelands, 95.3 WLKR, 62 degrees right now at 7:11. It is August 27th, and it is time to hop into the time machine. To take you back in time, 71 years to this day in 1955, when the first edition of the Guinness Book of World Records was published. It was 62 years ago, 1964, when Mary Poppins premiered at Grauman's Chinese Theater in L.A. 59 years ago, in 1967, on this day, Brian Epstein, manager of the Beatles, was found dead in his London flat from an overdose of sleeping pills. In 1990, on this day, 36 years ago, Stevie Ray Vaughan and members of Eric Clapton's entourage died in a helicopter crash in East Troy, Wisconsin. It was 35 years ago, 1991, on this day, when Pearl Jam released their debut album, 10. And in 2007, 19 years ago, Michael Vick pleaded guilty in his dogfighting case. So there it is, back in time, August 27th on the way. Your birthdays and anniversaries, right now, in excess, Suicide Blonde.

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0: That is Phoenix with Entertainment on Norwalk's Voice of the Firelands, 95.3 WLKR, 63 degrees right now at 7:20. 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

0: Looking ahead into September, Bottom Hat will play the Sandusky Farmers Market on September 19th. 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
3: 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From the National Weather Service, mostly sunny skies today, high near 82, partly cloudy overnight tonight with a low of around 62. And tomorrow we'll see partly sunny skies, gradually becoming sunny with a high near 79. Right now in Milan at the Radio Ranch, it's 63 degrees.
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2: Good morning, I'm Josh Bowman. A Gibsonburg man's in custody after allegedly stabbing a police officer and fleeing. A several-hour manhunt resulted in 25-year-old Scott Dodd Jr. being arrested Wednesday afternoon. Police say that Dodd stabbed a female officer after she responded to a report of someone trespassing at a bank in Gibsonburg. The officer reportedly fired at Dodd as he fled, with Dodd apparently suffering facial injuries. The officer was last known to be in stable condition with serious injuries. Overdose Awareness Day is coming up with many events planned in the area. A couple of those are presented by Project Noel, a group that helps children affected by the opioid epidemic. Kelly Clark, founder of Project Noel, talks about her organization and how it helps who she calls the innocent victims of the epidemic.
3: We help with Christmas, which we're starting next month, Easter, emergency clothing and diapers. A lot of our areas do school supply help. We have kid support groups up and running in a lot of areas, special events, grief bags, and the list goes on.
2: An overdose awareness poker run is planned for Saturday afternoon in Sandusky, as well as a candlelight vigil event on Sunday evening at Shoreline Park in Sandusky. A woman allegedly posing as a physical therapist has been arrested. The Sandusky Register says that 36-year-old Amanda Maynard Murphy of Sandusky was arrested earlier this week in Tennessee and brought to Erie County, where she entered a not guilty plea. Maynard Murphy allegedly used the physical therapy license number of a different Amanda Maynard and the social security number of a third woman to pass a background check. During last night's special school board meeting at Norwalk High School, news was shared about a special land purchase. Norwalk Ohio News reports that Superintendent Brad Cooley said that an anonymous donor is covering the $200,000 cost of land being acquired by the Norwalk City School District. The land is around 8 acres in the area of Christie.

0: 60 Avenue near the soccer field. County Fair time in Sandusky County and Lorain County today continues. In Sandusky County, it's Veterans and Seniors Day, where military vets and senior citizens receive free admission with the A-Bar Rodeo in the grandstands tonight. And in Lorain County, it's the same free admission for military vets and seniors with the county tractor pull in the grandstands this evening. And that's your local news on 95.3 WLKR. I'm Josh Bowman. Up next, we'll check out sports.
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0: Now let's have a look at sports. Cleveland Guardians remain red hot with 7 straight wins after defeating the LA Angels on Wednesday, 4-3. The Guards, another comeback win. They trailed 3-0 and 3-1 early before scoring a run in the 8th and 2 more in the 9th to take the lead and grab the win. Stephen Kwan had a ground rule double in the 9th inning to tie it before Travis Pizana hit a sack fly to bring home the go-ahead run.
2: Second and third, here's the pitch. Swung on and driven to right. But right at the right fielder, Lowe, who makes the catch. Tagging, coming home, scoring is Rocchio. And the Guardians take the lead here in the 9th.
0: Jim Rosenhaus there in the Guardians Radio Network. Cleveland with the day off. The Lake Erie Crushers lost both games of a doubleheader on Wednesday, 7-3 and 8-6 at Florence. The Crushers are at Florence again tonight. Girls High School soccer yesterday was Huron over Elyria Catholic 5-1, Norwalk over Old Fort 7-0, and Girls High School tennis Wednesday, Ontario beat Willard 4-1, Norwalk 5-0 over Sandusky, Port Clinton 5-0 over Edison, Perkins beat Clyde 3-2, and Bellevue over Huron 5-0. And in girls golf on Wednesday, Edison, the winner of the Erie County tournament, with Perkins finishing second and Margareta in third place. All of those high school scores courtesy of the Norwalk Reflector and Sandusky Register. And that's your sports.
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0: A look now at your National Weather Service forecast on 95.3 WLKR. Today, mostly sunny, a high near 81. Partly cloudy tonight, an overnight low of 63. And Friday, mostly sunny, with a high of 78.
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Today's song from the Grateful Dead, released as the title track on their 1978 album, depicts the reasons for inner city urban decay. Their 1979 album reached number 41 on the Billboard Top 200. It received gold certification. The name of the song and album was later used as a term to describe the area outside of Grateful Dead concerts where vendors sold their wares. Your Lost Classic today from the Grateful Dead. This is Shakedown Street.

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1: 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From the National Weather Service, mostly sunny today, a high near 82, partly cloudy overnight tonight with a low around 62. And tomorrow we'll see partly sunny skies with a high near 79. Right now in Milan at the Radio Ranch, it's 65.
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3: Good morning, I'm Josh Bowman from the National Weather Service. Today, mostly sunny, a high of 81, and partly cloudy, a low of 63 tonight. Now your local news. A Gibsonburg man's in custody after allegedly stabbing a police officer and fleeing. A several-hour manhunt resulted in 25-year-old Scott Dodd Jr. being arrested Wednesday afternoon. Police say that Dodd stabbed a female officer after she responded to a report of someone trespassing at a bank in Gibsonburg.

That is Portugal the Man with Dummy on Norwalk's Voice of the Firelands, 95.3 WLKR. 67 degrees outside right now at 8.09. It is time to play the Quickie Quiz. Today, you will be playing for a pair of tickets to see Elvis Costello and the Impostors with Charlie Sexton. It's the Songs of Elvis Costello from the Early Days to the Late Hours tour. That is Sunday, September 13th at the Agora in Cleveland. So if you want to go see Elvis Costello, just be the first person to correctly answer the Quickie Quiz question. Your question today, a survey found that 40% of people say you should never do this at a concert. What is it? A survey found 40% of people say you should never do this at a concert. What is it? Want to take a guess? Give me a call. 663-493-4196-09-4953. Now, this is something that you would have to plan to do and then put some, some thought and energy into it. And a survey found 40% of people, though, say you should never do this at a concert. What is it? Call me now. Good luck.

0: It is the Black Keys, 10 a.m. automatic on Norwalk's Voice of the Firelands, 95.3 WLKR. Playing the quickie quiz, your question for today. A survey found 40% of people say you should never do this at a concert. What is it? We had Jim in Vermilion figuring out that it is hold up a sign. Yeah, 40% of people say you should never bring a sign to a concert. It's just blocking everybody's view behind you. So Jim, the winner today, got himself a couple of tickets to go see Elvis Costello and the Imposters with Charlie Sexton. That show September 13th at the Agora in Cleveland. And judging by how the phones lit up for the quickie quiz, people excited about those tickets. We do have more to give away. So make sure that you keep listening for that. Another chance to win the quickie quiz tomorrow. Around 8:10 coming up today. I've got more music for you, though, from Elvis Costello. Also, Pete Yorn on the way. And I'll have your weather forecast next on 95.3.
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0: 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From the National Weather Service, mostly sunny skies today, high near 82, partly cloudy overnight tonight with a low of around 62. Then tomorrow we'll see partly sunny skies gradually becoming sunny with a high near 79. Right now in Milan at the Radio Ranch, it's 68 degrees.
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2: Good morning, I'm Josh Bowman. A Gibsonburg man's in custody after allegedly stabbing a police officer and fleeing. A several-hour manhunt resulted in 25-year-old Scott Dodd Jr. being arrested Wednesday afternoon. Police say that Dodd stabbed a female officer after she responded to a report of someone trespassing at a bank in Gibsonburg. The officer reportedly fired at Dodd as he fled, with Dodd apparently suffering facial injuries. The officer was last known to be in stable condition with serious injuries. Overdose Awareness Day is coming up with many events planned in the area. A couple of those are presented by Project Noel, a group that helps children affected by the opioid epidemic. Kelly Clark, founder of Project Noel, talks about her organization and how it helps who she calls the innocent victims of the epidemic.
3: We help with Christmas, which we're starting next month, Easter.

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1: An overdose awareness poker run is planned for Saturday afternoon in Sandusky, as well as a candlelight vigil event on Sunday evening at Shoreline Park in Sandusky. A woman allegedly posing as a physical therapist has been arrested. The Sandusky Register says that 36-year-old Amanda Maynard Murphy of Sandusky was arrested earlier this week in Tennessee and brought to Erie County, where she entered a not guilty plea. Maynard Murphy allegedly used the physical therapy license number of a different Amanda Maynard and the social security number of a third woman to pass a background check. During last night's special school board meeting at Norwalk High School, news was shared about a special land purchase. Norwalk Ohio News reports that Superintendent Brad Cooley said that an anonymous donor is covering the $200,000 cost of land being acquired by the Norwalk City School District. The land is around 8 acres in the area of Christie Avenue near the soccer field. County fair time in Sandusky County and Lorain County today continues. In Sandusky County, it's Veterans and Seniors Day, where military vets and senior citizens receive free admission with the A-Bar Rodeo in the grandstands tonight. And in Lorain County, it's the same free admission for military vets and seniors with the county tractor pull in the grandstands this evening. And that's your local news on 95.3 WLKR. I'm Josh Bowman. Up next, we'll check out sports.
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1: Now let's have a look at sports. Cleveland Guardians remain red hot with 7 straight wins after defeating the LA Angels on Wednesday 4-3. The Guards, another comeback win. They trailed 3-0 and 3-1 early before scoring a run in the 8th and 2 more in the 9th to take the lead and grab the win. Stephen Kwan had a ground rule double in the 9th inning to tie it before Travis Pizana hit a sack fly to bring home the go-ahead run.
3: Second and third, here's the pitch. Swung on and driven to right, but right at the right fielder Lowe, who makes the catch. Tagging, coming home, scoring is Rocchio, and the Guardians take the lead here in the 9th.
1: Jim Rosenhaus there in the Guardians Radio Network. Cleveland with the day off. The Lake Erie Crushers lost both games of a doubleheader on Wednesday, 7-3 and 8-6 at Florence. The Crushers are at Florence again tonight. Girls High School soccer yesterday was Huron over Elyria Catholic 5-1, Norwalk over Old Fort 7-0, and Girls High School tennis Wednesday, Ontario beat Willard 4-1, Norwalk 5-0 over Sandusky, Port Clinton 5-0 over Edison, Perkins beat Clyde 3-2, and Bellevue over Huron 5-0. And in girls golf on Wednesday, Edison, the winner of the Erie County tournament, with Perkins finishing second and Margareta in third place. All of those high school scores courtesy of the Norwalk Reflector and Sandusky Register. And that's your sports.
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1: A look now at your National Weather Service forecast on 95.3 WLKR. Today, mostly sunny, a high near 81. Partly cloudy tonight, an overnight low of 63. And Friday, mostly sunny, with a high of 78.
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That is Tom Petty with Mary Jane's Last Dance on Norwalk's Voice of the Firelands, 95.3 WLKR, 70 degrees outside right now. 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In the calendar, we have the Sandusky City Schools holding a free planetarium show that is at the Sidney Frohman Planetarium starting at 7 o'clock tonight. The title of the show is Autumn Skies Over Sandusky. This is recommended for ages 8 and up. The American Red Cross is holding a blood drive at the Milan Public Library from 11 till 4 today. You can schedule an appointment at redcrossblood.org or you can use the Red Cross Blood Donor app. And the second

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0: 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From the National Weather Service, we'll see mostly sunny skies today, a high near 82. Tonight, partly cloudy with a low of around 62. Then tomorrow, partly sunny skies, gradually clearing with a high near 79. Right now in Milan at the Radio Ranch, 71 degrees.
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That is Attaboy, Full Cloud on Norwalk's Voice of the Firelands, 95.3 WLKR. So if you're going to be going to somebody else's house when you do that, are you on your best behavior, or do you kind of, you know, poke around secretly, get judgy about stuff? Maybe a little of each of those? Well, a manners expert has spoken out, and when someone says, make yourself at home, they do not mean literally. According to the Huffington Post, here are the rudest things that you can do in someone else's home. Number one, touching and moving things. Number two, expecting a tour. If your guest wants to show you every room, they will. Overstaying your welcome. If you look around, you see a lot of yawning, it's probably time to go. Hiding a mess. So if you accidentally spill something, don't hide it. Be upfront. Snooping is next. Bringing an uninvited plus one. Waiting to share your dietary restrictions until it's way too late. If they have pets, it's very rude to feed them without checking first. So don't, feed them off of your plate, give them treats or whatever if you didn't ask first. Disrespecting their shoe rules. So if they're asking you to take your shoes off before you walk around their house, just do it. And showing up empty-handed. I don't care about that one. I mean, just if I want you there, I want you there. I don't expect you to bring something unless it is specifically stated that people are bringing things and chipping in. Yeah, a lot of these I don't really care about. You want to touch it? Listen, I got a lot of things in my house. You want to grab them, pick them up, look at them, be my guest. If you move them, though, I will notice. Just because something's wrong in this room when I walk in, I will notice that one immediately. If you want a tour, that's cool. I'll give it to you. I don't care. The rest of this, hiding a mess, it's just weird. Unless you're a child. Don't hide a mess. If you spill something, just say, hey, if you got something I can clean this up with. There's nothing in my house that is that important that, I'm going to get too pressed about it getting something spilled on it. Coming up, more music for you from the Bare Naked Ladies and Almost Monday. Right now, Frente, Bizarre Love Triangle.

0: It is the Bare Naked Ladies. It's all been done on Norwalk's Voice of the Firelands, 95.3 WLKR. And joining me in studio now from the Norwalk Public Library, I've got Grace Biro and Justin Brown here talking about some fun things going on at the library. So how are you both doing today?
1: Good.
2: Yeah, doing good.
0: Yeah, it's been a while since we've checked in with the library.
2: Right.
0: and, you know... We're all busy. We've got a lot going on, and I know that it's no different for you there at the library. So let's talk about some of the fun things that you have going on right now. Customer appreciation. What are you guys doing for that?
1: Yeah, so September is Customer Appreciation and Library Card Sign-Up Month. During the whole month of September, we'll have a bunch of fun activities, giveaways, snacks, and more. And if you come into the library and get your first ever library card, you can get entered into some prize drawings.
0: Oh, okay. So your first ever library card with the Norwalk Library or just in general?
2: Just in general.
0: Okay.
2: Or I guess with the Norwalk Library, really, because we're kind of connected to all the libraries around.
0: Yes.
2: So like, if you get your first one at Norwalk, it's probably your first one.
0: Yeah. Okay. Sure. Yeah. So that is for Library Card Sign-Up Month, and that is all through the month of September?
1: Yes.
0: Mm-hmm. And then you also have an art vending machine that is new at the library. Tell us about that.
1: Yeah. We just got it in. So it has a couple different art features that we have. Some of the art is from one of our staff members. We also partnered with the Artist Open Studio for some prints from them as well. And then we just had our tiny art contest, and the winners from that are going into the machine on August 31st.
0: Oh, that's very cool. Yeah, we were talking briefly before we went on the air here that my youngest, he's 10 now, loves art machines. Whenever he can find the art vending machines. So he's going to be very excited. We're going to have to make sure that we take a special trip.
2: Yeah.
0: Because, you know, they do sell out.
1: Right.
0: You know, there's only so many pieces of art in there. So that's great. It's cool. It's a way to get kids interested in art. And, you know, a great way to, you know, support local artists, especially Artists Open Studio, because that really is a great place, too. So that's very cool that you partnered with them for that. And now tell us about Maple City Reads.
1: Ooh. So this is a big thing.
0: Yes.
1: So Maple City Reads is our one book, one community program that we're doing for the whole month of September. So this program is really centered on community-wide reading of a single book. And so we chose Winnie the Pooh by A.A. Milne because it's also the 100th anniversary.
0: Oh, is it really?
1: Yes.
0: Oh, that's so sweet.
2: Yeah.
1: And this whole thing is just... meant to create shared experiences with patrons of all ages and just kind of bring the community together, because who doesn't love coming together? Who doesn't love Winnie the Pooh? So for the whole month, you can enjoy different theme programs. We have some honey themed programs. We have bee themed. Really, it's just it all makes sense, and it all wraps in to Winnie the Pooh. And it's for all of our programs are pretty much around that theme. And then at the end of the month, we have a really cool thing on September 30th at 6 p.m. We're having a community celebration to cap off the awesome month. The Sandusky Improv Group is coming, and we are going to have a reader's theater, not only performed by the Sandusky Improv Group, but also our patrons who show up. So if you come, you can be a part of the really
2: you might
1: fun.
2: Be.

0: star.
1: Yeah, you might be Winnie the Pooh. And yeah, so it's a night full of snacks and laughs, and obviously we'll have some really cool picnic themed snacks. But since the One Book One Community is happening in September, you can stop by the library anytime to pick up your copy of the book and start reading, so you can really get immersed in it and be ready for all of our programming.
2: So with that community celebration, then that's open to everybody or the mm-hmm. people.
1: Yes.
2: Okay. And do you want people to sign up for that in advance, so you know who's coming? Is it just kind of a, hey, show
0: it's
2: up and we're going to have fun?
0: It's one of the let's pack the library and have as much people having fun as we can type
2: right.
0: of deal.
2: Yeah. Yes. And I really love that you are doing things like this at the library. It's just a traditional library things that people, you know, think
0: right.
2: about a library, be quiet.
1: Right.
2: Go in.
0: We're
2: it's
0: not very quiet.
2: That's great. You know, the library, it should be fun. Reading is fun.
1: Yes.
2: And the library should be a fun and relaxing place to be. So it's really great that you're doing these things to kind of get community members involved in just participating in the community and, you know, doing these special events and things like this and encouraging reading in different fun ways. So
0: yeah, and that's the fun thing about the community read too, that we tried to like be sure to make a part of it is it's for like everybody, you know, it's not just kids. There's like our adult programs are like Winnie the Pooh themed, like, so just because it's the library doesn't mean like it's just kids library, you know.
2: Yeah,
0: everyone can
2: right.
0: still get
2: and
0: something
2: plus this
0: cool
2: is a great way too for, you know, parents and kids together to, you know, kind of do the same things and be involved in it together, and it's not separated by like, well, this is an adult thing or this is a child's thing. Everybody can participate and you're gearing things towards different things. So really, really fun that you're doing that. Very exciting and very cool, and I hope that I hope that it's a huge success and that you do more in the future.
0: Uh-huh.
2: So people that want to get involved with the Maple City Reads One Book One Community, they can pick up their copy, you said, anytime through the month of September.
1: Yeah.
2: Yeah, so you can go and get your Winnie the Pooh to participate in this. And if people want to get more information, the website, is that the best place to go? Social media, how do you prefer people reach out, besides just coming into the library?
1: Sure,
2: obviously.
1: Yeah, website or social media, we update both of those pretty frequently.
2: Okay, so you can check out the Norwalk Public Library's website, you check out the social media, or, you know.
0: We have TikTok, too.
1: We have a TikTok.
0: We branch into the TikTok game.
1: Yeah, if you want to check us out on there.
2: So if you want to see the library dipping their toes into the TikTok, you can do that, too. Or you just go into the library and get all of the information that you need there. So again, Grace Biro, Justin Brown, from the Norwalk Public Library. Thank you so much for coming in, and thank you for what you do with the library.
0: Because,
2: you know, reading's important.
0: Right?
2: We love public libraries here on WLKR, and, you know, want to see them be successful and thrive and grow and just always be a part of the community. So thank you.
0: Thank you.
1: Thank you.
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0: 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From the National Weather Service, mostly sunny today. A high near 82, partly cloudy overnight tonight with a low around 62. And tomorrow will be partly sunny with a high near 79.
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That is Sam Fender, Rain Me In on Norwalk's Voice of the Firelands, 95.3 WLKR. So if you are anything like me, you take a lot of screenshots so that you can remember stuff later, but it could be damaging your memory. Researchers at Binghamton University ran a bunch of experiments and found out that people were worse at remembering images that they screenshotted compared to images that they just looked at. Screenshotting could cause you to mentally check out because you know the information has been saved somewhere else. So this part of what is called the photo-taking impairment effect. Basically, it says that using your phone disengages you from what you're doing, and that makes it harder to remember stuff later. So, you know, this is mostly for people who never look back through their photos. So if you're actively revisiting what you save, so you'll have a much better chance of remembering it. So I do it when it's things that I need to

0: remember. So I know I'm going to forget this information. I want to make sure that I have a screenshot of it so that when I do say, oh, hey, I need to know that information, I can go back and it's there in my screenshots and I don't have to go and look it up again or go to some file or folder or whatever. It's just right there in my photos. Generally, that's what I'm using it for. However, you know, sometimes I do go back through my photos and I'm like, huh, forgot about these. That's interesting. So, but my memory's bad anyway. I don't think that it would be better without a phone. Coming up, Edward Sharp and Sublime. Your weather's next on 95.3.
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0: 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From the National Weather Service, mostly sunny skies today, a high near 82, partly cloudy overnight with a low of around 62, and tomorrow partly sunny, gradually becoming sunny with a high near 79 degrees.
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That is Sublime, Doin' Time on Norwalk's Voice of the Firelands, 95.3 WLKR. That's going to do it for me for today. Kelly Rose coming in next on Music Lyric Trivia for you and your Throwback Thursday lunch block of music. 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We've got the captain, Chris Morgan, in at 3 today. No sports on the schedule, so just music till I'm back in the morning at 6. Have a great day. I'll talk to you tomorrow. I'm going to leave you now with Mumford & Sons.

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0: That is new stuff from Michigander that is freaking out. You're listening to Norwalk's Voice of the Firelands 95.3 WLKR. How's it going? I'm Kelly Rose. 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On the calendar today, the Sandusky City Schools are having a free planetarium show at the Sydney Frohman Planetarium starting at 7 p.m. The title of this show is Autumn Skies Over Sandusky. It's recommended for age 8 and up. Also, the American Red Cross is having a blood drive at the Milan Public Library today from 11 a.m. until 4 p.m. To schedule an appointment, please visit redcrossblood.org or you can use the Red Cross Blood Donor app. And your community calendar is brought to you by North Coast Wireless Communications, a local and affordable internet. 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All right, coming up, we've got a look at your weather forecast and some El King next on 95.3.
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0: 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The National Weather Service forecasting mostly sunny skies today, 81 degrees. Tonight, partly cloudy, a low around 63. And for your Friday, mostly sunny and 78.
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That is The Killers, Smile Like You Mean It. 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You're in the middle of a 40-minute commercial-free block of music. On the way, I've got Houndmouth and Mountain Joy. Right now, it's Weezer, Island in the Sun.

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You're listening to Vermillion's Voice of the Firelands, 95.3 WLKR. Coming up, we're going to play some Name That Lyric. Today, I have a pair of tickets aboard the Jet Express. Round trip from Port Clinton to Put-in Bay. 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Right now, it's Elvis Costello. 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

0: That is Neighborhood with Sweater Weather. You were listening to Norwalk's Voice of the Firelands 95.3 WLKR. It's now time to play some Name That Lyric. Today you're playing for some Jet Express tickets. Round trip from Port Clinton to Put-in Bay. Summer's not over yet. There's still plenty of time to get to the Bay for some late summer fun, including Labor Day weekend and historic weekend and Art in the Park in September. The Jet Express is down in downtown Port Clinton is the fastest way to Put-in Bay. Jet away to the islands on the only ferry that takes you to the heart of the action. Get their daily schedule and more information online at jet-express.com. They're good through the rest of the 2026 season, and all you have to do to win those Jet Express tickets is be the first person to tell me the song title and the artist. Name this lyric. Off in the night, while you live it up, I'm off to sleep. Waging wars to shape the poet and the beat. I hope it's gonna make you notice. I hope it's gonna make you notice someone like me. In Sandusky, 419-609-4953, or in Norwalk, 419-663-4953. Again, for a pair of Jet Express tickets, name this lyric. Off in the night, while you live it up, I'm off to sleep, waging wars to shape the poet and the beat. I hope it's gonna make you notice. I hope it's gonna make you notice someone like me. Do you know it? Give me a call. I'll have you by the forecast and your winner next. Good luck.
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0: 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The National Weather Service forecasting mostly sunny skies today, 81 degrees. Tonight, partly cloudy, a low around 63. And for your Friday, mostly sunny and 78.
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0: 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The National Weather Service forecasting mostly sunny skies today, 81 degrees. Tonight, partly cloudy, a low around 63. And for your Friday, mostly sunny and 78.
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That is The Strokes, Someday. You were listening to Monroeville's Voice of the Firelands, 95.3 WLKR. 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
7: 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Good afternoon, I'm Josh Bowman. Overdose Awareness Day is coming up with many events planned in the area. A couple of those are presented by Project Noel, a group that helps children affected by the opioid epidemic. Kelly Clark, founder of Project Noel, talks about her organization and how it helps who she calls the innocent victims of the epidemic.
8: We help with Christmas, which we're starting next month, Easter, emergency clothing and diapers. 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
7: An overdose awareness poker run is planned for Saturday afternoon in Sandusky, as well as a candlelight vigil event on Sunday evening at Shoreline Park in Sandusky. A woman allegedly posing as a physical therapist has been arrested. The Sandusky Register says that 36-year-old Amanda Maynard Murphy of Sandusky was arrested earlier this week in Tennessee and brought to Erie County, where she entered a not guilty plea. Maynard Murphy allegedly used the physical therapy license number of a different Amanda Maynard and the social security number of a third woman to pass a background check. During last night's special school board meeting at Norwalk High School, news was shared about a special land purchase. Norwalk Ohio News reports that Superintendent Brad Cooley said that an anonymous donor is covering the $200,000 cost of land being acquired by the Norwalk City School District. The land is around 8 acres in the area of Christie Avenue near the soccer field. County Fair time in Sandusky County and Lorain County today continues. In Sandusky County, it's Veterans and Seniors Day, where military vets and senior citizens receive free admission with the A-Bar Rodeo in the grandstands tonight. And in Lorain County, it's the same free admission for military vets and seniors with the county tractor pull in the grandstands this evening. Sports, preseason football tonight, the Cleveland Browns taking on the New England Patriots at 8 o'clock. The Cleveland Guardians are off tonight. The Guards back in action at home against Kansas City on Friday night. Also, some local high school football, Perkins at Toledo Scott on this Thursday night. Weather, mostly sunny and 81 today, partly cloudy and a low of 63 tonight. I'm Josh Bowman, 95.3 WLKR, local news. Up next, the latest in world and national news headlines.
9: AP News. I'm Ed Donahue. In closing statements in Plymouth, Massachusetts, in the murder trial of Lindsay Clancy, her attorney, Kevin Reddington, says Clancy went from a loving wife and mother to being charged with killing her three young children.
10: Because of the damn medicine and the lousy medical care that she got.
9: Reddington argues she suffered from postpartum psychosis. He pointed to Clancy's journals that included intrusive and depressive

0: pressing thoughts.
1: As she runs into January, there's nothing other than little chicken scratches because her mind was gone.
0: Prosecutor Jennifer Sprague says the Clancy case isn't about the mental health system.
2: This wasn't a woman suffering from a lack of care, a lack of resources. She had an abundance of help, an abundance of care. She had all of that and more.
0: Postpartum psychosis is estimated to afflict 1 to 2 per 1,000 women after delivery. Sources tell the AP the military faces a beyond critical shortage of Patriot missiles in Europe, largely driven by the war with Iran. Ratko Mladic, the ex-Bosnian Serb warlord who oversaw atrocities in Bosnia, has died in prison. He was 84.
3: Serbian state RTS television and official Bosnian Serb television reported his death. They said Mladic died in a UN prison hospital in The Hague.
4: Mr. Mladic, can you hear
3: the UN Tribunal for War Crimes committed during the wars in Yugoslavia in the 1990s sentenced Mladic to life in prison in 2017. His sentencing was considered a key step toward bringing justice to the victims. Mladic had been in custody since 2011 after many years on the run. A family member confirmed the reports. I'm Karen Shamas.
0: Tropical storm Dolly has formed in the Atlantic. The storm's name has no connection to Dolly Parton's death. This is AP News.
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All right, the year 1995, some of the top news stories. The U.S. rescued Mexico's economy with a $20 billion aid program. The Russian space station Mir greeted its first Americans. A nerve gas attack in a Tokyo subway killed 8 and injured thousands. The death toll in the Rwandan massacre reached 2,000. France exploded a nuclear device in the Pacific. Wide protests ensued. And Israelis and Palestinians agreed on transferring the West Bank to Arabs. Israeli Prime Minister Yitzhak Rabin was slain by Jewish extremists at a peace rally on November 4th. In the U.S., the President, Bill Clinton, the Vice President, Al Gore, the criminal trial of O.J. Simpson opened in California on January 24th, and then the Los Angeles jury found O.J. Simpson not guilty of murder charges on October 3rd. Scores were killed as a terrorist car bomb blew up a block-long Oklahoma City federal building. Timothy McVeigh, at the age of 27, was arrested as a suspect, and authorities sought a second suspect and linked right-wing paramilitary groups to the bombing. Pope John Paul II visited the U.S. on a whirlwind tour, and the Million Man March drew hundreds of thousands of black men to the Capitol. In sports, in the Super Bowl, San Francisco defeated San Diego. In the World Series, the Atlanta Braves defeated Cleveland. And in the NBA Championship, Houston defeated Orlando. In entertainment, the Rock and Roll Hall of Fame opened in Cleveland. Renowned architect I.M. Pei designed the ultra-modern 150,000-square-foot building. Grateful Dead frontman Jerry Garcia died. An estimated 150 million people watched as the not guilty verdict was read in the O.J. Simpson verdict. And the Metropolitan Opera installed screens on audience seats that displayed captions to attract a wider audience. Some of the top movies: Babe, Braveheart, Leaving Las Vegas, The Usual Suspects, and Dead Man Walking. And I loved The Usual Suspects. Killer. Also, in the Grammys, Record of the Year went to Sheryl Crow's All I Wanna Do. Album of the Year went to Tony Bennett's MTV Unplugged. And Song of the Year went to Bruce Springsteen as the songwriter of Streets of Philadelphia. And the Academy Award for Best Picture went to Forrest Gump. Also in 1995, the cost of a first-class stamp, 32 cents. Now back to the music of 1995. This album I can play from beginning to end and still love it. Off of Jagged Little Pill.

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0: 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And of course, it's brought to you by Bluto's Hometown Tavern. Coming up, we've got a look at your weather forecast and the Velvet Underground next on 95.3.
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0: 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The National Weather Service forecasting mostly sunny skies today, 81 degrees.

0: tonight, partly cloudy, a low around 63, and for your Friday, mostly sunny and 78.
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0: Off of her new album, Lost Weekend, that is Phoebe Bridgers with Lost Boys. You were listening to Berlin Heights Voice of the Firelands 95.3 WLKR. So we want to say congratulations to Lisa from Marblehead. She won the Forte Music Guitar Giveaway at the Erie and Huron County Fairs. Lisa was randomly selected to win a Tagima Grace 700 electric guitar from our friends at Forte Music. Thank you to everyone that stopped by our booths at the Erie and Huron County Fairs and to Forte Music for another great guitar giveaway. Good times. All right, coming up, we'll take a look at your weather forecast. I've also got your good news stories of the day and music from Jamiroquai. That's next on 95.3.
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1: 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The National Weather Service forecasting mostly sunny skies today, 81 degrees. Tonight, partly cloudy, a low around 63, and for your Friday, mostly sunny and 78.
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That is Need to Breathe with Say It Now. 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Let's hear some good news. 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They have eco-friendly refills, a thoughtful collection of secondhand treasures, foods free from artificial dyes, and products dedicated to fostering well-being. 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All right, some good news. So a woman in Italy can see again after doctors performed what is believed to be the world's first transplant of a central retina.

struggling with expenses and getting her kids ready for school. But she got an unexpected donation from a stranger who saw her story on the local news. After seeing the report, a man named Scott Evans tracked down the mother through the news station and gave her $3,000 to help with food and school costs. The two have still never met in person. Scott said he simply wanted to help because he, quote, was in a position to do so. And finally, last year, a skateboarder from California extended her own Guinness World Record as the world's oldest competitive female skateboarder. Her name is Judy Oyama, and she was 66 years old and 25 days when she competed in the International Slalom Skateboarding World Championships in November. Judy has been skating since she was 13 and began competing professionally in 1975. She was inducted into the Skateboarding Hall of Fame in 2018 and says she plans to compete again at the World Skate Games in October, because she wants to beat her own record. Nice. If you ever have a positive news story that you'd like to share, you can email me, krose@wlkrradio.com. Right now it's Coldplay with Atlas on 95.3.

That is Tyler Ballgame with A Matter of Taste. 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Coming up, let's see here. 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Right now it is the Dave Matthews Band, Tripping Billies on 95.3.

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0: heal your heart and belly. All right, so August is Overdose Awareness Month, and today we're talking about Project Noel. I got to speak with the founder, Kelly, yesterday for your community coffee break. They have a couple of things going on this weekend to help raise awareness and money. On Saturday, they will have the Project Noel Poker Run. It begins at the Sandusky Eagles, and that starts at noon. You can start registering at 10 a.m. And then on Sunday, from 6 to 8 p.m., they are going to have some free resources at Shoreline Park. It's free. Some things going on. So at 6, they'll have live acoustic music from Quinn Hoffman, Free Toffs Ice Cream from the Frozen Tiki, resource tables, and coffee available from Chloe's Pit Stop. At 7, they'll have the welcome and remarks from Kelly Clark, of course, the founder of Project Noel, and Kate Vargo, the president of the Sandusky City Commission. At 7:10, they'll have some guest speakers. Colleen Berry, she is with the Harbor Behavioral Health out of Toledo. Detective Ron Brotherton of the Sandusky Police Department Narcotics Division. And Dawn Bova, who is the Sandusky County Coordinator for Ohio CAN. And then at dusk, they'll have the prayer and the candlelight vigil. Again, that is going to be at Shoreline Park from 6 to 8 p.m. on Sunday. And you can get all of this information at projectnoel.com. All right. Thanks for tuning in for your community coffee break brought to you by the kind folks at Wild and Free Coffee Company. All right. Coming up, we'll take a look at your weather forecast and the cars next on 95.3. 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
0: 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The National Weather Service forecasting mostly sunny skies today, 81 degrees. Tonight, partly cloudy, a low around 63. And for your Friday, mostly sunny and 78.
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0: That is Lord with Royals. You're listening to Oak Harbor's Voice of the Firelands, 95.3 WLKR. So this has been a tough week. First Dolly, and now Tim Curry. He died on Tuesday after years of declining health due to a 2012 stroke. He was 80 years old. So Tim Curry, he is best known as Dr. Frankenfurter from 1975's The Rocky Horror Picture Show. So good. So a role he actually originated when it began its life at as a London stage production called The Rocky Horror Show. He was also the original Pennywise in the ABC TV adaptation of Stephen King's It. It aired in two parts in 1990. He was terrifying. Terrifying. He was also the butler in the 1985 movie Clue. So good. His other credits include Annie, Congo, Muppet Treasure Island, The Hunt for Red October, and Home Alone 2, Lost in New York. And then he also appeared in the 2024 horror movie Stream, and he recently completed filming in the sequel, Stream 2, Sudden Death. Oh, Tim Curry. I loved him. All right, coming up, we've got a look at your weather forecast. Also, some Harry Styles next on 95.3.
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4: 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The National Weather Service forecasting mostly sunny skies today, 81 degrees. Tonight, partly cloudy, low around 63. And for your Friday, mostly sunny and 78.
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That is almost Monday. No more regrets. You were listening to Wakeman's Voice of the Firelands 95.3 WLKR. All right, so the hunt for the next James Bond continues, according to page6.com. We're down to six candidates. They are Jack Barton from Poor Things and Netflix's Heartstopper, Jacob Elordi from Frankenstein, Saltburn, and Euphoria, Paul Mescal from Gladiator 2, Hamnet, and the upcoming George Harrison biopic, where he plays Paul McCartney. Callum Turner, he's from Eternity and Fantastic Beasts and Where to Find Them. Jack Loudon from Slow Horses, Dunkirk, and the upcoming Pride and Prejudice TV series. And Harris Dickinson from Baby Girl, Triangle of Sadness, and The Iron Claw. So Jack Barton is said to be the front runner, even though he's probably the least well-known. Even though for a bunch of the previous Bonds were relative unknowns when they were cast, right? So Timothy Dalton, Daniel Craig, Sean Connery. Two of the candidates are not British. So Jacob Elordi is Australian and Paul Mescal is Irish. But Pierce Brosnan was Irish. He was, of course, James Bond. And it's interesting to see Jack Loudon in the running. His wife, Saoirse Ronan, just revealed that she'd love to play a Bond villain. And maybe she's trying to tip the scales in her husband's favor. I don't know. I'm here for it. I love Saoirse. All right, coming up, we've got your Thursday TV reminders right now. It's Filter. Hey, man, nice shot on 95.3.

And maybe she's trying to tip the scales in her husband's favor. I don't know. I'm here for it. I love Cersei. All right, coming up, we've got your Thursday TV reminders right now. It's Filter. Hey, man, nice shot on 95.3.

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That is the Wallflowers with One Headlight. You were listening to Vermillion's Voice of the Firelands 95.3 WLKR. It's time for your Thursday TV reminders. NFL's preseason football is on the NFL Network. At 7 o'clock, the Buffalo Bills host the Pittsburgh Steelers. And then at 10 p.m., the Los Angeles Chargers host the Los Angeles Rams. And then over on Amazon at 8 o'clock, the Cleveland Browns host the New England Patriots. The Browns just make terrible decisions. Like, I just can't with the Browns. I just can't. Also, tonight, the second season premiere of Adults is at 9 on FX. Episode 6 of Star Trek Strange New Worlds, season 4, is on Paramount+. Episode 6 of Stuart Fails to Save the Universe is on HBO Max. Also, the second season premiere of the sitcom Leanne is on Netflix. And the second season premiere of The Undeclared War is on Peacock. It's a British cybersecurity thriller.

0: starring Simon Pegg. So there you go. All right, coming up, we'll take a look at your weather forecast. Also, I've got music from David Bowie and Sarah McLachlan. That's next on 95.3.
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0: 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The National Weather Service forecasting mostly sunny skies today, a high near 81. Tonight, partly cloudy, a low around 63. And for your Friday, mostly sunny and 78.
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0: 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The Second Harvest Food Bank of North Central Ohio is having a drive-through mobile food pantry at Oakwood Park in Lorain. That is from 2 until 4 this afternoon. Also, going on tomorrow, the American Red Cross is holding a couple of blood drives. 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
4: 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The National Weather Service forecasting mostly sunny skies through the rest of your day, a high near 81. Tonight, partly cloudy, a low around 63. And for your Friday, mostly sunny and 78.
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0: That is Goose. Good to be. You're listening to Sandusky's Voice of the Firelands 95.3 WLKR. That does it for me on this Thursday, Captain.
1: What is up?
0: Oh, you know, not much. Thursday. Yeah. It's a nice day outside.
1: It is a nice day outside.
0: I'm going to try to get into my landscaping this afternoon because it is a hot mess.
1: Fair.
0: So, like, got to get to it.
1: The key word is try.
0: I'm going to try. I'm going to do what I can.
1: There you go.
0: So, yeah, it's a hot mess. I got to pull some weeds.
1: Ooh, that's never fun.
0: Yeah. So, I got to pull weeds in my vegetable garden, too. That's a whole other day. I know.
1: Why can't the rodents attack the weeds instead of the actual produce?
0: Right? The ground chuck totally ate so much.
1: Yeah.
0: My radishes were just like nubs.
1: Yeah.
0: Peppers, all that.
1: But no, leaves the weeds alone.
0: Yeah, he's a chunky thing.
1: Whatever, man.
0: Yeah.

0: You didn't eat the weeds.
1: Yeah.
0: Of course.
1: Like, maybe the ground truck should have thought, hey, if I eat the weeds, maybe they'll reward me with a radish.
0: Right?
1: But
0: and
1: no.
0: I would.
1: The ground truck is just rude.
0: So rude.
1: Didn't even ask.
0: All right, what do you got going on your show today?
1: Well, we'll have a game of music trivia around 3:40. We'll go in-house with Jim Rosenhaus on the Guards Off Day today, but since they are off, we'll be here all the way until 8 o'clock tonight.
0: Awesome. Yeah, no sports tonight, but then tomorrow we've got a bunch of high school football tomorrow night. Right here on 95.3 tomorrow night is Tiffin Calvert at St. Paul. Over on 92.9 WL Care Classic, Brooklyn is at Willard. And over on K96, Margaretta is at Western Reserve. That's tomorrow night. 6:30 is pregame. 7 o'clock is kickoff on our family of stations for high school football.
1: Yeah, and while those games are going on, the Guards will be trying to get their 8th win in a row at home tomorrow night.
0: That would be nice.
1: Mm-hmm.
0: Yeah.
1: Would be nice.
0: Yeah, I was watching them. Was it yesterday?
1: Maybe.
0: I can't remember when Rocchio, when they got that great double play.
1: I think that was yesterday.
0: Yeah.
1: That makes sense.
0: It was awesome.
1: Yeah.

0: I want to kick it up a little bit.
1: Kick it, kick it.
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What's up, Firelands? It's the Captain Chris Morgan back here for your Thursday afternoon drive. Hanging out and having some fun all the way till 8 o'clock tonight. No sports on the schedule with the guards having the day off. A well-deserved day off after that road trip. My goodness, now 7 games in a row here for the guards, getting wins up on the board. They'll go for 8 in a row here tomorrow night at home against Kansas City. But for tonight, though, once 8 o'clock rolls around, we'll hand things over to Martin Davis for your overnight. Later on this hour, we'll have a game of music trivia that'll be coming up around 3:40. We'll also have a couple looks at your weather forecast as well. Later in the show, we will go in-house with Jim Rosenhaus on the guards off day today. But, of course, we'll also have plenty of music as we sit back, relax, get you through the end of the workday and into that drive home here this afternoon. 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

Good afternoon, everybody, and happy Thursday. We've had a good deal of sunshine around the area so far today. Clouds are building in, but we will still have pockets of sunshine out there as we see partly cloudy skies continue over the area this afternoon. These partly cloudy skies will continue through the rest of the afternoon. Winds will remain sustained 5 to 10 miles per hour across the area. If you have plans this afternoon, we won't have any weather concerns in the area. This evening, we will continue to see partly cloudy skies. These clouds will likely hang around with us through about dinner time before they dissipate some through sunset. Partly cloudy skies will then continue through the late evening hours. Winds will continue to be sustained 5 to 10 miles per hour, but diminish in the late evening hours. If you have plans out there, we won't have any weather concerns across the area. Overnight tonight, we will continue to see those partly cloudy skies across the area. These partly cloudy skies will continue into the early morning hours tomorrow before working to clear out near sunrise tomorrow morning. We will have calm winds overnight across the area, which will lead to a very quiet, calm, uneventful overnight period, perfect for sleeping out there. If you have plans to be out and about late tonight or early tomorrow morning, we won't have any weather concerns across the area. Temps will remain steady in the upper 70s to low 80s. Lows tonight will drop back into the low 60s. Have a great afternoon and stay safe out there. 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

0: 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Don't go anywhere, we'll have some more music coming up in just a few minutes, including some Florence and the Machine and a little Snow Patrol as well. But a look at your weather forecast is next.
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5: 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The rest of today, looking at mostly sunny skies with a high up around 82. That'll drop down to a low of 62 tonight with partly cloudy skies for the overnight. Then sunny again tomorrow with a high of 79.
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0: Swap meet with I Know on Bailey Lakes 95.3 WLKR. It's that time once again, Firelands. Let's play a game of music trivia. Today, we are playing for a free pair of tickets to go see Elvis Costello and the Imposters on the Early Days to the Late Hours tour on a Sunday, September 13th over at the Agora Theater in Cleveland. You can find more info at agoracleveland.com. So if you want to be our winner and get yourself that free pair of tickets to go see Elvis Costello and the Imposters on September 13th, all you've got to do is be the first to correctly answer our question. Gonna deal with the song Feel It Still by Portugal the Man for that question here today. And that question is, what year was that song released as a single? So one more time, what year was the song Feel It Still by Portugal the Man released as a single? If you're the first to correctly answer that question, you'll be our winner today. So if you've got that answer, hop on that phone and give me a call. Call in for Sandusky at 419-609-4953 and in Norwalk 419-663-4953. Be the first to call and correctly answer our question, what year did Feel It Still by Portugal the Man get released as a single? If you're the first to correctly answer that question, you'll be our winner today and get yourself a free pair of tickets to go see Elvis Costello and the Imposters on September 13th at the Agora. So if you've got that answer, give me that call.
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4: 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The rest of today, looking at mostly sunny skies with a high up around 82. That'll drop down to a low of 62 tonight with partly cloudy skies for the overnight. Then sunny tomorrow with a high of 79.
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back where it's at on Castalia's 95.3 WLKR. We've got a winner in today's game of music trivia. Bam. Our winner today is Bill from Castalia. He was the first to correctly answer our question, which was, what year was Feel It Still by Portugal the Man first released as a single? And he correctly answered that the single was released back in 2017. So congratulations, Bill. You're our winner today, and you're going away with a free pair of tickets to go see Elvis Costello and the Imposters over at the Agora in Cleveland on September 13th. Have a great time and enjoy the show. I'm sure it's going to be a ton of fun. But now let's take a listen to that song released as a single back in 2017. Here's Portugal the Man, Feel It Still.

Blues Traveler with Hook on Olina's 95.3 WLKR. What's up, Firelands? It's the Captain Chris Morgan getting into hour number two of your Thursday afternoon drive. Hanging out and having some fun all the way till 8 o'clock tonight. No sports on the schedule, so once 8 o'clock rolls around, we'll hand things over to Martin Davis for your overnight. Later on this hour, we'll have a look at your community calendar, a couple more looks at your weather forecast as well. We'll also go in-house with Jim Rosenhaus on the Guardians off day today. And we'll also have plenty of music. So let's get right back to it with the cars, you might think.

0: It's time to go in-house with Jim Rosenhaus on a 95.3 WLKR. I'm the captain, Chris Morgan, joined once again this week by Jim Rosenhaus of the Cleveland Guardians. And boy, Jim, a well-deserved off day today for the Guards after an unblemished road trip over the last week.
1: Yeah, an excellent trip for the Guardians, 6-0, and it's that time of year where I think in recent seasons they've really pulled it together, late August, early September, and go again. Certainly gives them some nice momentum heading into the homestand.
0: That it does, and it also gets them right back into the thick of things with the American League Central Division race, still right there in the wild card race as well. 7 wins in a row, and we've seen the Guards really kind of get back to what they are used to doing. Had a couple of comeback wins as well over the Angels at the end of the trip.
1: Yeah, and I think that was really encouraging because they had obviously won, a bunch of games in a row before Tuesday night. But if you want to get where you want to go in this game, you have to be able to pull off come from behind wins. And I think it's a really good sign about how the offense is clicking a lot better, that they're able to come from behind and win some games where maybe they fall behind early. So that was really encouraging, and I know it just gives the team a real boost in terms of momentum and feeling good about it.

0: itself. So it really helps in a lot of different ways.
1: Of course, Jim, with that road trip as well, we saw some big nights again from Joe Adell, but also seems like Travis Bezzano is starting to get the bat back going again.
0: He really is. And you know, it started that first day in Denver on the beginning of the road trip. He went out early for some extra batting practice just to kind of get back to using the whole field and not trying to pull the ball so much. Pitchers in baseball, once you get to the major leagues, they figure out where your weak spots are. And they were working him away and he wasn't going that way. So they just kept working him out there and he was an easy out, but he really worked on staying up the middle, going to left field a little bit. And that seems to have really helped him.
1: Going in-house with Jim Rosenhaus here on 95.3 WLKR. And another guy that had a good road trip, I think, Jim, Petey Halpin, had the home run in Denver, of course, but starting to get a little more playing time from him out in center field, too.
0: Yeah, and you know, I think it starts with defense with Petey. He covers a lot of ground out there, and it was two big ballparks they were playing in. So for him to be in center, that's helpful. And he's gotten some good things done at the plate, and he runs well. So there's a lot to like there from him. And it is, you know, I know talking to him, he appreciates the almost everyday playing time that he was getting. And Stephen Bowe, he said, look, he's earned that playing time and for a good team when he's out there. So that was nice to see. It's probably not going to be consistent, but at least for a little while it was, and he certainly came through.
1: Reminds you a little bit of what the guards would try to do with Miles Straw back when they had him out in center field to get him as much playing time as possible. But more often than not, you're going to rely on his defense late in ball games. Kind of starting to see that from Petey, I think.
0: Yeah, that's probably a good comp in terms of defense. And, you know, it's helpful because it gives your pitchers a lot of confidence and really all the outfielders when you mix him in there with Kwan and then some of the great plays Angel Martinez has made in the last week. It not necessarily, you know, a line drive to the gap doesn't necessarily mean a double or some sort of base hit. It might be turned into an out. So that's encouraging, and I know it helps the pitchers too.
1: Now, of course, Jim, before we let you go, this past weekend was Players Weekend across Major League Baseball. The guys get to put their nicknames on the back of their jerseys, use some custom bats if they like. Years past, we've seen Shane Bieber address himself as not Justin on Players Weekend, but were there any nicknames that kind of surprised you with the guards this time around?
0: I got to be honest with you. I have no idea. Jersey-wise, they didn't put them... they didn't put any names on the back of their jerseys in terms of nicknames. So I really don't know, Chris. I know that's a terrible answer, but I don't know. I didn't notice if there was, honestly.
1: That is quite all right. Just kind of depends on the year, I guess, with the guards kind of wanting to keep themselves focused on the division race. Maybe don't have a whole lot of time for things like that, huh, Jim?
0: Well, I don't think anybody did the jerseys this year. Maybe they did. I don't know. I know they did the bats, which are really cool. And a lot of them did shoes with designs on them to honor maybe a cause that they're big on. And Stephen Vogt, I know his shoes had logos from the Ronald McDonald House and the Boys and Girls Clubs. So things like that. But yeah, I honestly don't think they did the jerseys this year, any team in baseball.
1: With that, we'll go ahead and wrap things up for In-House with Jim Rosenhaus here on 95.3. Big thanks for joining us again this week, Jim. Have a great rest of your day off, and we'll talk to you again next week after another Guardians homestand.
0: Okay, sounds good. Thanks.
1: Absolutely. With that, we'll take a short commercial break and have a look at your weather right after that.
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3: 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The rest of today, still looking at mostly sunny skies with a high up around 82. That'll drop down to a low of 62 tonight with partly cloudy skies for the overnight, then sunny again tomorrow with a high of 79.
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0: 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We'll be right back with another look at your weather forecast after this short commercial break. Then it's right back to the music, so don't go away.
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0: 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The rest of today, looking at mostly sunny skies with a high up around 82. That'll drop down to a low of 62 tonight with partly cloudy skies for the overnight, then sunny again tomorrow with a high of 79.
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And the piano's this melancholy soundtrack to her smile. 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

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Shut up and dance.

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3: 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Good afternoon, I'm Mike Lilje. Overdose Awareness Day is coming up with many events planned in the area. A couple of those are presented by Project Noel, a group that helps children affected by the opioid epidemic. Kelly Clark, founder of Project Noel, talks about how her organization helps who she calls the innocent victims of the epidemic.
4: We help with Christmas, which we're starting next month, Easter, emergency clothing and diapers. 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
3: An overdose awareness poker run is planned for Saturday in Sandusky, as well as a candlelight vigil event on Sunday evening at Shoreline Park in Sandusky. A woman allegedly posing as a physical therapist has been arrested. The Sandusky Register says that 36-year-old Amanda Menard Murphy of Sandusky was arrested earlier this week in Tennessee and brought to Erie County, where she entered a not guilty plea. Menard Murphy allegedly used the physical therapy license

0: license number of a different Amanda Menard and the social security number of a third woman to pass a background check. During last evening's special school board meeting at Norwalk High School, news was shared about a special land purchase. Norwalk, Ohio News reports that Superintendent Brad Cooley said that an anonymous donor is covering the $200,000 cost of land being acquired by the Norwalk City School District. The land is around 8 acres in the area of Christie Avenue near the soccer field. County fairs continue in Sandusky County and Lorain County today. In Sandusky County, it's Veterans and Seniors Day, where military vets and senior citizens receive free admission with the A-Bar Rodeo in the grandstand tonight. In Lorain County, it's the same free admission for military vets and seniors with the county tractor pull in the grandstands this evening. In sports, after completing a sweep of the Angels last night, the Cleveland Guardians have now won 7 in a row, and they're just 2 games out of first place in the AL Central Division while holding the last wild card spot in the American League. The Guardians are off today. They'll return to action tomorrow night at home versus the Kansas City Royals. A look at the weather from the National Weather Service. For tonight, partially cloudy, low temperatures around 63 degrees. For tomorrow, mostly sunny. High temperatures will reach right around 78 degrees. I'm Mike Lilje, 95.3 WLKR Local News. Up next, the latest in world and national news headlines.
1: AP News, Sumpen Thomas. A major disaster along the Nepal-China border where the collapse of a glacier sent a deadly torrent of water and mud several stories high through communities. More than 390 people killed, more than 1,400 missing. The AP's Naranjan Shrestha filed this from the scene.
2: Hundreds of people are waiting for their family members and friends who has been missing or out of reach since yesterday's massive flash flood. Every time helicopter lands, people anxiously look to see if someone they know is getting out. For those who find their loved ones, it brings moment of relief. Many others are also hoping to get a helicopter ride back to their villages where roads have been completely cut off. But as the death toll continues to rise, another day passes without finding their family, friends, or loved ones. People here are exhausted, worried, and desperate for the news.
1: Amid a trade war with Canada, President Trump's taken further action, signing an executive order that would rename Lake Ontario as Lake America, at least for the U.S. As for trade...
3: We deal with a lot of people. People oftentimes, they'll ask me, who's the worst to deal with on trade? And I said, that's easy, Canada. They are the worst to trade. And they feel entitled, and just we can't have that.
1: Technology stocks led Wall Street today after NVIDIA, Salesforce, and others reported fatter-than-expected spring profits. The S&P rose 0.7%, while the NASDAQ climbed 1.6%. The Dow rose 105 points. That's about 0.2%. Oil prices were up, with Brent crude settling back above $88 per barrel. AAA says the average price of a gallon of gas in the U.S. is holding around $4.10 per gallon. The number of people filing for unemployment benefits fell last week, and mortgage rates have risen. This is AP News.
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The Struts, Could Have Been Me, on Vermillion's 95.3 WLKR. What's up, Firelands? It's the Captain Chris Morgan, still here on your Thursday afternoon drive, hanging out and having some fun all the way till 8 o'clock tonight, and no sports on the schedule since the Guardians are off today. So once 8 o'clock rolls around, we'll hand things over to Martin Davis for your overnight. But before then, we'll have another look at your community calendar later on this hour, a couple more looks at your weather forecast as well, and of course, plenty of music. So let's get right back to it with Wilco. Here's Camera.

Collective Soul with December on Green Springs, Voice of the Firelands, 95.3 WLKR. Before that, a little Third Eye Blind with Graduate. Don't go anywhere. We'll have some more music coming up in just a few minutes, including some American

0: authors and a little Bob Dylan, but a look at your weather forecast is next. It's time now for a look at your WLKR Entertainment Guide. Some events going on around the area. Muffleheads Brewing Company will have Pass the Shine Live on Saturday, August 29th, starting at 7 p.m. Also on the 29th, the Baker's Basement will play the Heights Music Hop in Cleveland. Looking ahead into September, Bottom Hat will play the Sandusky Farmers Market on September 19th. And the Jubiligo Music and Arts Festival will take place at Indian Trail Campground in New London on Friday, September 25th through Saturday, the 26th. 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
0: 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The rest of today, still looking at mostly sunny skies with a high up around 82. That'll drop down to a low of 62 tonight, with partly cloudy skies for the overnight, then sunny again tomorrow with a high of 79.
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0: 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Coming up tomorrow, the American Red Cross is holding a couple of blood drives. 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Let's go ahead and take another short commercial break now, and we'll have a look at your weather forecast after that. Then it's right back to the music.
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0: 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The rest of today, still looking at mostly sunny skies with a high up around 82. That'll drop down to a low of 62 tonight with partly cloudy skies for the overnight, then sunny tomorrow with a high of 79.
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0: Blind Melon with Change on Berlin Heights 95.3 WLKR. Before we get back to some more music, let's see what else is going on with the Guardians on their off day today, as Jim Rosenhaus gives us today's Guardians update.
1: Hi, this is Jim Rosenhaus with your Guardians update. Guardians pitcher Logan Allen was a key member of the starting rotation a year ago, but this year most of it has been spent with AAA Columbus. In addition to 5 appearances out of the pen for Cleveland, Allen says it's been a learning experience, but a growing experience as well for him.
2: Yeah, no doubt. I mean, this year's definitely been figuring out who you are as a player and kind of, you know, being grounded in that and trusting who I am as a pitcher and, you know, feeling confident in that. And I feel like I've been able to do that whether I'm in, you know, here or in Columbus. And, you know, like I said, just happy to be up here now and helping us win games and help contribute.
1: 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With your Guardians update, I'm Jim Rosenhaus.
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Cage the Elephant, Beaches in Tennessee, on Oak Harbor's 95.3 WLKR. What's up, Firelands? It's the Captain Chris Morgan here for a couple more hours on your Thursday afternoon drive. Hanging out and having some fun all the way till 8 o'clock tonight. Once 8 o'clock rolls around, we'll hand things over to Martin Davis for your overnight with no sports on the schedule. But before then, we'll have a couple more looks at your weather forecast later on this hour, plus plenty of music as we sit back, relax, and just enjoy the early evening here tonight. So let's get right back to it with a little David Bowie. Here's Suffragette City.

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Download our skill. Then tell her to start WLKR. You gotta say start. She's finicky. Thanks for trying.

0: Green Day, Wake Me Up When September Ends, on Avery's Voice of the Firelands, 95.3 WLKR. Let's go ahead and take a short commercial break. We'll have a look at your weather forecast after that. Then it's right back to the music with a little Depeche Mode.
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3: 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The rest of tonight, looking at partly cloudy skies with a low dropping down near 62. That'll be back up to a high of 79 tomorrow with sunny skies during the day, then mostly clear for tomorrow night with a low of 58.
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0: Michigander with Freaking Out on Port Clinton's 95.3 WLKR. Before that, a little bit of the Gand Harvest with Downtime. We'll have some more music coming right up in just a few minutes, including some of the Strokes, but a look at your weather forecast is next.
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3: 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The rest of tonight, looking at partly cloudy skies with a low dropping down near 62. That'll be back up to a high of 79 tomorrow with sunny skies again during the day. Then mostly clear tomorrow night with a low of 58.
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Let's keep the music flowing, heading into our final hour together tonight. I got a little Paramore and some Girl Tones coming up. But first, it's Muse, Knights of Sidonia.

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Role Model with High Hopes 3000 on Plymouth's 95.3 WLKR. What's up, Firelands? It's the Captain Chris Morgan here for one more hour on your Thursday afternoon drive. Hanging out and having some fun all the way till 8 o'clock tonight, and no sports on the schedule, so once 8 o'clock rolls around, we'll hand things over to Martin Davis for your overnight. Later on this hour, we'll have a couple more looks at your weather forecast and, of course, plenty of music as we sit back, relax, and enjoy the early evening. So let's get right back to it with the Foo Fighters next year.

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0: Franz Ferdinand, do you want to? Juan Monroeville's Voice of the Firelands, 95.3 WLKR. Before that, a little Brandi Carlile with The Story. We'll have some more music coming up in just a few minutes, including some U2 and some of the Eels, but a look at your weather forecast is next.
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3: 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See? 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

0: done, and the results are worth it. 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
1: 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The rest of tonight, looking at partly cloudy skies with a low dropping down near 62. That'll be back up to a high of 79 tomorrow with sunny skies during the day and mostly clear for tomorrow night with a low of 58.
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0: American football, wake her up on Wakeman's 95.3 WLKR. Let's take one more short commercial break and we'll have a final look at your weather forecast after that. Then it's right back to the music as we start to wrap things up for your Thursday afternoon drive.
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0: 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The rest of tonight, looking at partly cloudy skies with a low dropping down near 62. That'll be back up to a high of 79 tomorrow with sunny skies during the day and mostly clear for tomorrow night with a low of 58.
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Sinead O'Connor, The Emperor's New Clothes, on Olina's 95.3 WLKR. That'll do it for me tonight. It's the Captain Chris Morgan getting on out of here, but it's been a blast hanging out with you all day today on your Thursday afternoon drive. We'll be back tomorrow, same time, same place, not nearly as long though, only until 6:30, as we put a wrap on things for the work week and get you ready for the weekend, as well as prep for week two of high school football here on our family of stations, right here on 95.3. It'll be St. Paul hosting Tiffin Calvert, 92.9 WLKR Classic has Willard at home against Brooklyn, and on K96, Western Reserve is at home against Margaretta. Pre-game coverage for all three games getting started at 6:30. But before then, we'll have a game of music trivia going on around 3:40 to go along with plenty of music and a whole lot more. So don't miss your Friday afternoon drive starting tomorrow at 3 here on 95.3. For tonight, though, let's head on out of here to some more music and let Martin Davis get settled in for your overnight. Have a great night. 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Here's Foster the People. Don't Stop.

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of all night, just to meet me in the morning. And I thought it was strange, you said everything changed. You felt as if you just woke up.